0: the street of
1: dreams. Love laughs at a king, 'cause kings don't mean a thing on the street of dreams. Dreams that's all broken in two, you can make them just like new on the street of dreams. Now you take gold, silver and gold, all that you can hold is way up yonder in the moonbeam. Poor ain't nobody poor, long as love is sure.

0: And that was a number entitled A Smooth One, which I've played before from another artist. I think it was Benny Goodman, but that was Cab Calloway and his orchestra. No hidey-hoeing in that one, just some straight-up swing with A Smooth One. There's three O's, four O's in that one. Before that, The Ink Spots with Street of Dreams, and Raymond Scott before that with The Girl with the Light Blue Hair. And you heard all right here on the Swing Shift Shuffle, 89.9 FM or WEVL.org, which, of course, is our website, WEVL.org. 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Alrighty then. Coming up, Glenn Miller, Memphis' own Jimmy Lunsford, Benny Goodman, Fats Waller with the Club Swing. But first, Tommy Dorsey starts us off with I Never Knew.
1: Our men in uniform overseas, from Private Joe Smith to General Eisenhower, have asked the Special Services Division for the music they want to hear. And they get it served to them on a platter, yes, sir. For the answer to their request is a B-disc record. So tonight, in hopes they keep them happy, we recorded some of their favorite songs and tunes before the broadcast. And here comes one of their top tunes for recording now. It's Tommy Dorsey and the Sentimentalists in I Never Knew.

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1: Thank you, Nancy. And before that, we heard from Glenn Miller and the orchestra with the Kiss Polka. Memphis' own Jimmy Lunsford before that with Mandy. And Benny Goodman with Art Lund on vocals with On the Alamo. And you heard it all right here on the Swing Shift Shuffle, 89.9 FM or WEVL.org. Rolling into our next run. Let me see what's lined up here. One moment. Okay, yeah. Some Stan Kenton, Ella Fitzgerald, along with the Mills Brothers to help out, Les Brown, Bunny Berrigan with You've Got Everything, but first, Lionel Hampton starts us off with Dinah.

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1: And before that announcement, we heard from Stan Kenton, loves those saxophones, with Claire DeLune. Ella Fitzgerald with the Mills Brothers doing their version of Shine, and Les Brown doing Pell Mell with a very nice bass clarinet. And you heard all right here on the Swing Shift Shuffle, 89.9 FM or WEVL.org. Well, got one more set. Let's see if I can get everything in. I'm going to try to squeeze it in. Hopefully some Nat King Cole, Charlie Spivak, Woody Herman, Abe Lyman with Blues Number 1. But first, Louis Armstrong starts us off with Lazy River.

Oh, you dog. Boy, if I ain't ripping this evening, I hope something. 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River. Oh, you river. Oh, you dog. Oh, you river. Look out there, tall Alexander. 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

0: Jack. Announce yourself, Jack. Who dat up there? Who dat down there? Who dat up there?
1: Who dat
0: down there? Who dat up there saying who dat down there? When I say who up there, who dat down there?
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Oh, yes, the one and only smooth Nat King Cole. Baby, baby, all the time. Charlie Spivak before that with Besame Mucho, and Woody Herman, always a fun vocalist, Woody Herman. Who Dat Up There? And then you heard all right here on the Swing Shift Shuffle, 89.9 FM or WEVL.org, where I got to make way and get out of the way here, waiting around for the whistle to blow. It should go off at some point. I guess that's the point right there. Head on over to the time clock and punch out.

0: And as we leave the factory this evening, the signs have been arranged to read as follows. If you dislike big traffic fines, slow down till you can read these signs. Safety tips from the advertising executives of yesteryear right here on the Swing Shift Shovel. Going to leave you with Ambrose and his orchestra with a number entitled I'm Through With Love.
1: And now until next week, this is Dorothy L'Amour saying keep well, keep happy, and keep listening.
0: Thank you, Dorothy. Be sure and join us again next week for another edition of the Swing Shift Shuffle. And stay tuned to WEVL for more great music.

0: Right now, our world feels divided. But out here, we have so much in common. We fish the same waters, roam the same fields, raise families under the same open sky. Out here, there's no left or right. We all share a love of wildlife and wild places. But now, the animals we love and the lands we treasure are threatened. Gone, unless we defend them. This isn't about right or wrong. 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We are Defenders of Wildlife. 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

0: Oh, and thank you very much.
1: Roy Hargrove.
0: Oh, yeah. As we continue with more Best of Jazz, Songs for My Father.

himself a little place to unpack his tenor. Owner asks him, when your plane consumes quicker than a rocket to the moon, he starts to blow a groovy old tune. Should have heard him playing ornithon.

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And rattle every platter on the shelf. That's when the boss decided he'd lost. People yelling, it's not late enough. Play on, Sunny Slope.

We went to the Red Drum to hear the jazz, which that night was Charlie Parker, with Honduras Jones on drums and others interesting, probably Roger Beloit, too, whom I wanted to see now, and that excitement of soft night San Francisco bop. And up on the stand, Bird Parker with solemn eyes, who'd been busted fairly recently and had now returned to a kind of bop dead Frisco, but had just discovered or been told about the Red Drum, the great new generation gang wailing and gathering there. So here he was on the stand, examining them with his eyes as he blew his now settled down into regulated design crazy notes. The booming drums, the high ceiling, to hear Bird, whom I saw distinctly digging Mardu several times, also myself, directly into my eye, looking to search if really I was that great writer I thought myself to be. As if he knew my thoughts and ambitions, or remembered me from other nightclubs and other coasts, other Chicagos. Not a challenging look, but the king and founder of the bop generation, at least the sound of it, him digging his audience, digging his eyes, the secret eyes, him watching as he just pursed his lips and let great lungs and immortal fingers work, his eyes separate and interested and humane, the kindest jazz musician there could be while being, and therefore...

And you're listening to Songs for My Father, Best of Jazz here on 89.9 WEVL with Nancy with the laughing face. Once again, it's John Ballad's Coltrane, John Coltrane Quartet, featuring McCoy Tyner and Jimmy Garrison and Elvin Jones. Had a little technical problems with Jazz Tracks 1. We started you off with Early Autumn, Tyranny Sutton. I was hoping it would run all the way through, but started skipping, so we moved it up or down to Karen Allison from Kansas City, she's from, with All or Nothing at All, and moved it also. We had a little skip here with Mark Murphy. These CDs are getting kind of old, I do believe. But we started him off with Bongo Beep, and it didn't work, so we moved it down to Parker's Mood. That's a double disc, Moments, Stolen Moments, and Other Stolen Moments. And Mark Murphy is one of my favorites in jazz vocal. Live at the this Eldar we played from the Blue Note, Live from the Blue Note, and Straight No Chaser. That's a Thelonious Monk composition, and done well featuring Roy Hargrove on that one. And started off with Jesper Thillo with Nothing to Declare. As we continue with more Songs from My Father on Volunteer Radio, WEVL, Memphis.

Cause I just can't hide my foolish pride. Baby, I'm still in love with you. Why did you leave? Why?

Wow, that's a piano player right there. That's Chucho Valdez, solo piano. And When I Fall in Love is what we feature. Also, Andy Bay played two of those. Andy Bay with from the Shades of Bay collection. And from that, we gave you the Cuban lullaby, and then moved it up to the I think it was the Riverman. It's what we played from Andy Bay. Double disc Jazz Divas Gold, and we featured from that Carmen McRae. Actually, it was the Early Autumn with Cleo Lane is what we played from that double disc collection. And Thelonious Monk, Joe Turner in Paris with Thelonious with Reflections, and moved it down to the I've got the World on a String. That's of course Joe Turner. And started you off with Wynton Marsalis from the Midnight Blues collection. And After You're Gone is what we featured from that. And started off with Rest in Peace. We miss this lady so much. And with Autumn Leaves, that's the late, great Eva Cassidy. As we continue on with more songs from my father, I want to remind you, donation $40 or more can automatically make you a member for a year at WEVL, and members will receive that bumper sticker plus that year's subscription to the WEVL program guide. 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As we continue with the best of jazz on Songs for My Father.

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1: And you're listening to Best of Jazz right here on 89.9 WEVL Memphis. Songs from my father, Stay Loose. That's Jimmy Smith, the late great. All taken from Verve, Unmixed 3. Before that, we gave you Dream, featuring Jimmy Scott. And from that, we gave you You Never Miss the Water Till the Well Runs Dry. And we started you off with Dakota Staton. Darling, Please Save Your Love for Me collection. And from that, we gave you Your Husband's Cheating on Us. Well, we're going to ease out now with a little bit of Hugh Masekela, Nina Simone, Billie Holiday, and with time, maybe Dinah Washington. All on Songs for My Father. I'm Joyce Cobb, enjoying the 2 hours with you. And thank you for listening to WEVL Memphis.

All right, we last heard Soul Patrol, a little instrumental called Peter Pan. Get Your Point Over by Sebastian Williams. Before that, Chuck Johnson, A Love Like Mine. And we started the show off with Al TNT, Braggs, and Home in That Rock. All right, it's 13 after the hour here at WEVL Memphis, 89.9 FM or WEVL.org. My name's Eric, and you're tuned in the Basement, where every Wednesday, 10 to the midnight hour, soul and R&B. A lot of stuff on tap this evening, so let's get back to it. Let's hear one from Mr. Ernie Hines.

Some Latin soul sounds there from David Coleman, Drown My Heart. Lee Rogers before that with Go Go Girl. Heard Lost Love from Irma and the Fascinators. And Ernie Hines starting us off with Our Generation. All right, let's get right back to the music and hear one from Billy Bailey. You Better Stop It.

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Neto Perez and the Originals. They're doing a cover of Bobby Patterson, TCB or TYA. You've Got to Be a Man by Frank Williams before that. We heard John, You're Wrong by Mary Lou. And right before that, an instrumental by the New Breed, PM or Later. All right. 40 after the hour here at WEVL Memphis, 89.9 FM or WEVL.org. And if you like what you hear on WEVL, then you should consider becoming a member of the station. 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All right, we're going to get back to the music here on In the Basement right now and hear one from Mr. Bobby Day and Your Love.

I'll Make It Up to You, the Magic Tones there. Before that, Milton Floyd with Hungry for Love. Heard Freddie Watson and the Restorators with the Unlucky Seven. And right before that, Lavinia Lewis and Your Love Is All Over Me. All right, a few minutes before the top of the hour here at WEVL Memphis 89.9 FM or WEVL.org. My name's Eric, and I'll be with you to the midnight hour, playing you soul and R&B here on In the Basement. And right now, we're going to get back to it and hear one from the Philharmonics. I Love You.

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The Flamingos with Itty Bitty Baby. Heard Keep On Hopin' from the Carltons. Maurice Jackson before that with Lucky Fellow. And right before that we heard The Feeling Is In My Heart from Charles Brimmer. All right, 10 after the hour here at WEVL Memphis 89.9 FM, WEVL.org. And we're just going to get back to the music and hear one from the great Willie West.

Junior Moore and his Solettes there with Booyah. Heard a cover of Sly Stone's Thank You by the Kashmir Stage Band. Lee Austin and Screwdriver before that. The Delphonics, He Don't Really Love You. And we start things off with Willie West and Baby Baby, I Love You. All right, let me remind you, you're listening to WEVL Memphis 89.9 FM, WEVL.org. My name's Eric, and I'll be with you here till the midnight hour, playing your soul and R&B on In the Basement. And it's time to get right back to it. Here is Big Maybelle, and No Better For You.

Mr. Ross Carnegie with Win, Lose, or Draw. The 1984 Love Machine before that with You're Breaking My Heart. Unlimited 4 and Slow Down. Heard Ugly Faced Woman from Steve Smith and the Soul Champions. And Lee Sane with Them Hot Pants before that. All right, let me remind you, you're listening to WEVL Memphis 89.9 FM or WEVL.org. My name's Eric, and I'll be with you here for the next 20 minutes or so on In the Basement. We're every Wednesday, 10 to the midnight hour, soul and R&B. And right now, we're going to hear one from the Forevers, a song called Soul Town.

we continue to consume our natural resources at the rate we do now, by 2050, it could take three Earths to meet our needs. 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
1: All right, Willie Hobbs in the Dirty Four there with a nice cover of Gloria. Hugh and the Mad Men taking on Billy Stewart with their version of Sugar and Spice called I'm the Fat Boy. Heard Mad Men, The African Twist, Parts 1 and 2. Henry Lumpkin's Soul is taking over. And before that, Sam Mosley, and You Got It. Hope you enjoyed listening. I certainly enjoyed playing them for you. And we'll do it again next week, Memphis.

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All right. Hey, y'all. This is the River City Reveille here on WEVL Memphis. And I'm Melanie, your host. And I've been gone a bit over the last month. Had a vacation and then had some work obligations that kept me away and unfortunately kept me away last week. And I missed my Elvis show. So we're not going to go all Elvis today, but we do have some Elvis and Elvis-related tunes lined up for you. And that is how we started the show with the set All About Graceland. Closed it out right there with Charlie Sexton, and that is from the True Romance soundtrack from 1993. And we heard Charlie Sexton doing Graceland. Before that, we heard Jed Zimmerman doing Walls of Graceland. And we started with Willie, as we always do here on the River City Reveille. And today we went back to 1993 with Willie's Across the Borderline album and his cover of Graceland. So y'all stick around for the next couple of hours. Got all sorts of good stuff lined up for you. And in the background today, we will be hearing Kind of Blue, the seminal Miles Davis album that was released this week 67 years ago. We are going to start this next set with one from Guy Clark. This goes back to his 1995 album, Dublin Blues. This is Black Diamond Strings, here on WEVL Memphis.

Out here, we have so much in common. We all share a love of wildlife and wild places. But now, the animals we love and the lands we treasure are threatened. We are Defenders of Wildlife. 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Learn more at defenders.org.

All right. We closed out that set right there with Todd Snyder doing a Robert Earl Keane song, and I love Todd's version. And that is from his 2009 album, The Excitement Plan. And before that, we heard from Randy Newman doing Rider in the Rain. And that's from 1977, The Little Criminals album. And started that set with Guy Clark doing Black Diamond Strings. All here on WEVL Memphis. 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Let's see, how about some Carly Simon to start this next set? This is one from her 1975 album, Playing Possum. This one's called Waterfall, here on WEVL Memphis.

Van Morrison closing that out. Isn't that a fun one? I Will Be There from the album St. Dominic's Preview, 1972. Before that, we heard Elvis from Vegas. We heard his cover of Something. And we started that set with Carly Simon from her Playing Possum album from 1975. You could hear her then husband, James Taylor, singing back up on that one called Waterfall. All right, here on WEVL Memphis. As I mentioned earlier, I had to be out last week for some work obligations and missed my Elvis show. So yeah, you're getting a little bit of Elvis this week. Not the full on, but a good bit. And now we're going to do our album feature, which is going to be Elvis. And I'm going to play for you some Elvis at Stacks, some of my favorite recordings from Elvis, made right here in Memphis over at Stacks. The recordings were done in July and in December of 1973. And of this collection I have, we are going to hear Side 3 right here on WEVL Memphis. Here's Elvis.

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Okay, that's enough. 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

Elvis Stax, our album feature for today. And the sad we heard start to finish was "You Asked Me To Love in Arms. Your love's been a long time coming," and closed it out right there with "Spanish Eyes." All right, here on WEVL Memphis. Let's get a little more music in before the top of the hour. Here is Sister Rosetta Tharpe here on WEVL Memphis.

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So go ahead, call 877-WEVL-CAR right now.

0: All right, and that short set, we closed out with the North Mississippi All-Stars and Cedric Burnside from the All-Stars 2019 album Up and Rollin'. We heard Out on the Road and went way back with Sister Rosetta Tharpe there doing Nobody's Fault But Mine. And you are hearing it all right here on the River City Reveille. I'm your host, Melanie. And I'm here with you live in the studio on Thursday mornings from 6 to 8 a.m. And you can catch the show again on Tuesdays from 4 to 6. So thank y'all for tuning in whenever you do. We have been doing some Elvis on the show because last week, Elvis Week here in Memphis, I had to be out, and so we're just catching up. So we're going to start this second hour with some Elvis here on WEVL Memphis.
1: B.J. Thomas has out a new record. Oh, B.J. Thomas has out a new record. And I don't particularly like it, but but it's his own thing, you know. He can't get the words together.

y'all. In the background today, we are hearing Kind of Blue from Miles Davis. This week is the 67-year anniversary of the release of that album, best-selling jazz album of all time. Alright, let me tell you what you heard in that last set. We closed it out with Dillard and Clark doing Don't Let Me Down. Before that, we heard a really fun one from James Taylor, One Man Parade. And we started that set with Elvis, and we heard his take on the B.J. Thomas song, I Just Can't Help Believin'. And that's taken from Elvis, That's the Way It Is, a documentary about his return to live performances in Vegas. And it is just an amazing documentary. So, if you've never seen it, I highly recommend it. Getting back to the music, we started the show with Willie covering Graceland from Paul Simon's album Graceland, and this week is the 40th anniversary of that album. And we are going to hear one from it now. We're going to hear Crazy Love, Volume 2 from Paul Simon here on WEVL Memphis.

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3: Before that message, we closed it out with John Mellencamp, Going Back to 1982, American Fool. We heard Hand to Hold On To, and from Joe Ely, from his Love and Danger album, 1992, we heard Settle for Love. And we started that set with Paul Simon, the Graceland album, celebrating 40 years this week. And we heard one from that. We heard Crazy Love, Volume 2. And you are hearing it all here on WEVL Memphis. 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All right. Get back to a little Elvis flavor. This is one of my favorites. This is from Greg Brown, from his album The Poet Game, from 1994, Jesus and Elvis, here on WEVL Memphis.

All right, another one right there taken from Elvis, That's the Way It Is, a documentary about Elvis's return to live performances out in Vegas. We heard Words. Before that, Jimmy Buffett, One Mississippi Man, singing about another one, doing Elvis Presley Blues. And we started with Greg Brown doing one of my favorites, Jesus and Elvis. All right, here on WEVL Memphis. We are quickly running out of time. We are going to go now to one from Jimmy Dale Gilmore here on WEVL Memphis.

All right, closing out that set right there with Dwight Yoakam doing his take on Suspicious Minds. Before that, Elvis did one that I like a lot called It's Only Love. We heard from Dolly Parton doing But You Know I Love You, and started that set with Jimmy Dale Gilmore doing Just a Wave. And this has been another edition of the River City Reveille. I'm Melanie, your host, and I'm here with you on Thursday mornings, live in the studio from 6 to 8 a.m., and then you can catch the show again on Tuesday afternoons from 4 to 6. So thank you all for listening whenever you do. We've been paying tribute to Elvis throughout the show. I was out last week and didn't get to do my Elvis Week special, so we did a mostly Elvis Week special this week. So thank y'all for letting me do that. We're going to close the show with Aretha Franklin, though. And fitting that the Queen of Soul died on the same day as the King of Rock and Roll. Aretha died on August 16th in 2018. So going to close out with one from Aretha. Thank you all for listening. Stay tuned to WEVL all the time.

listening to WEVL Memphis, Tennessee. This ID comes to you courtesy of Ashwin Rajesh, a mild-mannered fast food critic during the day, but when an empty stage cries out for help, he transforms himself into Sitar Man. He's good for your soul. He's good for your mind. He comes from a distant land, but he's a new American hero.

Good morning. My name is Virginia, and this is the Memphis Mystery Train here on WEVL. We're just getting started, and I've got music going until 10 a.m. I thought that last song was one of the cutest I've ever heard. That's Sam and Louise Sullivan with Birthday Forever. Before that, Warren Tin and The Way You Move. And at the beginning, I don't know about you, but I can really get into the Silver Apples sometimes. That was Love Fingers. And next up, I've got Eiler Set with Fire Engines on WEVL.

This is the old Ridge Runner. Say, is it hot enough for you these days? Well, imagine how the birds visiting your backyard feel. This intense summer heat can take its toll on them. Without water, they will die. So here's some suggestions for helping birds in hot weather. 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And provide water at varying heights to help the greatest variety of birds. This has been a message from W.

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1: Welcome back. In that set, we had Eiler Set, starting off with Fire Engines, followed by Petula Clark and Downtown, Twisted Teens with Florida Water, and ended with The Bats and Made Up in Blue. My name is Virginia, and this is the Memphis Mystery Train. If you're not already a member, please consider becoming one. WEVL.org is a real quick way to do that. You can check us out. You can check out our socials. All that business. And next up, this is the Apples and Stereo with On to Something on WEVL.

We started that set out with The Apples in Stereo with On to Something, followed by Harry Nilsson and Cuddly Toy, Star Moles with The End, and Preston School of Industry right there with Escalation Breeds Escalation. Maybe I should talk smoother like Delilah from now on. Next up, I've got You're a Prisoner by Death on WEVL.

right. In sequence, we started with Death and You're a Prisoner, followed by Teo and Bag of Hammers, Jeff Cowell with Not Down This Low, followed by Art Loun and Power of Rain, Ipsissimus with Hold On, and that last one was Galt McDermott with Duffer in F. And we're closing in on the first hour and rounding to the second, and so I have more coming. Next up, this is Brother Wallace with Who's That on WEVL.

floor. Hearing songs he used to sing, and I miss you every day. I miss how it used to be, but I'm surrounded by my friends. Huddled close, yeah, close to me.

That last one was Simond with Getting It Back. Before that, Cool Sounds and Back to Me. The Mellows with I'm Coming Home. And started off with Brother Wallace and Who's That? You're listening to the Memphis Mystery Train. And next up, I've got some Blur with Gene by Gene on WEVL.

Hello. Yes, we are back. I'm going to read them in reverse order this time. That last one was Mac DeMarco with Ken the Wolf Boy, preceded by Esther Rose and Jump Down Baby, Yola Tango with A Sport Casual, Twin Peaks with Strange World, and we started with Blur and Gene by Gene. Well, next up, have I got something for you. I know I've played this before, and I'm sure you've probably heard them on other shows here on WEVL, but every time I find it, every few years, I get excited about it. This is the Memphis Firefighters Band with Emergency on WEVL.

Okay. We started off with the Deirdre Wilson Tabak with The Other Side of Life, followed by the Heavy Heavy and Happiness. Kiwi Jr. with Pure Michigan, and that last one was Juan Waters with Toto Termino. You are listening to the Memphis Mystery Train, and next up let's do... how about Last Burning Ember by Casey Clayton on WEVL.

Bet you're awake now. That was the Dirt Bombs with Start the Party, preceded by Coach Whips and You Gonna Get It, The Music Machine with Some Other Drum, and The Emperor started off with I Want My Woman. And I just, if you ever decide to listen to that song again, just pretend that you're listening to Animal Muppet saying I Want My Woman, and it's much funnier. Next up on the Memphis Mystery Train, this is The Winstons with Amen, Brother.

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1: Hi, this is Nick Forster. This week in Eatown, we're going to revisit one of our favorite shows, and it starts right now.

E-Town Hall in the foothills of the Rocky Mountains. It's E-Town with this week's guests. From Nashville, Tennessee, the Warren Treaty. From Colorado, musician, author, and music therapist, Mac Bailey. And from Chicago, Illinois, the American songster, Don.

0: Clemens. I'm Helen Forster. Right now, join me in welcoming our host, Nick Forster.
1: Thank you, everybody. Thank you, Helen. Welcome to E-Town. We got big stuff going on today. We're super excited to have the Warren Treaty back. The last thing we did together was a thing we did via Zoom during COVID. You remember all those times. And actually, despite the distance and the technology, it was really cool. We did a cover of a Staple Singer song, Freedom Highway, for our 30th anniversary. Should definitely check it out on YouTube, but not now, not right now. Don Flemons is here. He's somebody I've been around for a long time. He's never been on E-Town before, but he's a voracious consumer of music and information and history, a dedicated performer. He puts it all together, makes a sound all his own. And we're super excited to have the American Songster with us this week on E-Town. We've got Mac Bailey. Mac is a musician, but he's also a music therapist. He's somebody who discovered the power of music in helping healing in a variety of ways. He's here, and he's going to be part of the show later on. Right now, it's the power couple, Michael Trotter Jr. and Tanya Trotter, and their band, The Warren Treaty. Theirs is a great love story, with all the peaks and valleys and challenges and perseverance. And it seems kind of like now is their time. Some of you remember that Michael is an Army vet, active duty in Iraq with all that PTSD and trauma that you might imagine. Tanya was making a name for herself as a singer in the soul and gospel circles when they met and married. They put out their first record in 2018. They just released their third this time. Spoiler alert, it's on a major label, country record company label. So it's like, who knows? Who knows what might happen? And the beautiful thing about that is that they're transcending labels, which is a great thing. They've got all the stuff. They're great singers. They're great humans. They're winning awards. They're getting all kinds of attention. Country, Americana, and rock and roll worlds. We're happy to have them back. Please welcome to the stage here at E-Town Hall, this time with their band, The War and Treaty.
2: Hello, E-Town. Hello, E-Town. E-Town. Oh, it feels good to see smiling faces.
3: My name is Michael Trotter Jr. Hi, folks. How y'all doing out there tonight?
2: And I'm Tanya Trotter. How are you?
3: We're the War and Treaty, and we're happy to be here. We do have a song that we would like to do, and we love coming out here because it's the only time we get a chance to play with Nick. So we're going to have Nick come on back out. Come on, Nick. His song was written in 2019, and pretty much I wrote the song after learning of the passing of the legendary, the great John Prine. And, you know, it just burned. You know, we had plans, and I just wanted to write a song that talks about yesterday's burn. I said, at least by tomorrow, you won't feel yesterday's burn. And this is the song, Yesterday's Burn. Let's go.

0: Thank you.
1: Yes. Yes, you guys sound great, and it's real. You're keeping it real. Michael, I appreciate the fact that you screwed that up.
2: That was the aim. I was hoping to do that.
1: Listen, it's endearing.
2: Yes, it is.
1: It's endearing. There's enough perfect singers out there.
2: That's right.
1: Yeah.
2: That's right.
1: What do you need? Another Taylor Swift show or something? Come on.
2: That's right.
1: Let's keep it real.
2: Keep it real.
1: It's great to see you both. Welcome back
3: to
1: E-Town.
3: You too.
1: I was there in Nashville in September when you guys won Duo of the Year at the Americana Awards celebration. And it was, yeah. No, it was really cool. And I kind of love the fact that the lines are blurry. You're on a country label. Does that mean you have to get new outfits now and stuff like that? Or
3: You know, it's very interesting because I think that life is one blurred line. You think,
1: yeah,
3: you know,
1: totally.
3: You think,
1: yeah,
3: about,
1: you know,
3: it, we're all kind of blended and we're all connected in some way. So
1: I agree with you, Tanya, that the blurring the lines is a good thing.
3: Yeah.
1: That helps us discover the things we have in common rather than the things that divide us.
3: Yes.
1: And in the music world in Nashville, it has been sometimes hard to break through, and it was lovely to see. You weren't the only ones. There was a lot of diversity. There was all kinds of interesting stuff happening under the banner of Americana, which it should.
3: Yes. You know?
1: Yeah.
2: Americana is the savior of music.
1: Oh, wow.
2: It is. I think that what we forget is the reason why that genre was actually created is because country music stars who we loved, such as Emmylou Harris,
1: yeah,
2: Marty Stewart,
3: Jim Lauderdale,
2: Lucinda, the term and the genre Americana was created to house those legends, and it is because of them that Ty and I were actually even discovered.
1: Yeah.
3: Yeah.
1: We are proud of the fact that we've been blurring those lines for a long, long time, and all of those people have been on E-Town and been a part of our story and our history. But being on a major label, you got a big team now behind you and all these people kind of giving you advice. And is there anything that you've learned from these folks that has been useful?
2: Well, I'll tell you what, nobody's given us any advice at all. And that's pretty weird. But I will say this much. The thing I have learned about our journey is we've got a mission. We've got a purpose. And we are trying to reach the world with just one message. Love is not dead, and neither is unity. And we are stronger together than apart.
1: Yeah. Mm-hmm.
2: And that's all we care about.
1: Yeah.
2: You know,
1: yeah.
2: So Universal was...
3: Yeah. They've been great.
2: Universal's backing us on that, and hallelujah.
3: Yeah. They've been great to us. They just told us to just be ourselves. Is there any advice they've given? It's just be yourself.
1: Yeah. I want to ask you about two things. One is, in this sort of country-ish direction that you're sort of leaning, I couldn't help but notice some of the songs include words like six-pack and rock me like a wagon wheel. Ooh. And, you know, there's some country stuff sneaking in there. So do you feel like that's just something you need to do, or is that just the way it's working out?
3: You know, we've been doing this for about, since 2013, 14, and we would do songs like that all the time, folky, you know, with the tambourine and foot stomping, and using those words. Again, it goes back to blurring the lines because, you know, my family's from New Bern, North Carolina, so wagon wheels was a part of my part of my life, and grits and pigs and hogs and all that good
2: stuff. The six-pack part is me.
3: Know, yeah.
2: I've always had a six-pack on the side. So,
1: What about the ice cream and the reruns of Golden Girls?
2: Who's that's that? Me,
3: oh,
2: as
3: that's
2: well.
3: You definitely him.
2: I'm in love with all those Golden Girls.
3: Yes,
2: I'm
3: is.
2: In love with them.
3: Yeah, anything over 70, I have to be very cautious of. I stand beside him. He can be taken.
2: He's
3: ladies.
2: Not lying.
3: I'm not lying. I'm telling you the truth.
2: I'm not for the Cougars. I'm with the Sabretooths.
3: Yeah, I'm a Cougar. He likes the Sabretooths. I thought, you know.
1: I think it's a beautiful journey that you guys are on. I love the fact that you're sharing this message of being connected. Love matters. Love is the thing that solves these issues, and we can do this if we stay together.
2: Yeah.
1: Meanwhile, lovely to have you back. Let's hear some more music. Welcome back, if you would, War and Treaty.

0: War and Treaty. Michael Trotter Jr., Tanya Trotter, along with Maxwell Brown on guitar, Bam Holmes on the drums, and Tom Davis on the bass. The record is called Lover's Game, and they will be back to play some more music after a little while.
1: Your visit to E-Town is made possible in part by the Scientific and Cultural Facilities District, or SCFD, one of the largest cultural funding mechanisms in the United States, supporting nearly 300 organizations in the greater Denver area. 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

0: I'm Nick Forster. You are listening to E-Town, The War and Treaty. We'll be back. Play some more music in just a little while. And coming up, Don Flemons is here, the American songster. He's got a new record that also leans a little country. It's called Travelin' Wildfire. He will be up in just a little while. So I had mentioned that Michael Trotter came back from Iraq, and like so many veterans, he had some mental health issues, some challenges, PTSD, depression, suicidal thoughts. And those guys wove some of those issues into their earlier songs. Our interview guest this week is Mac Bailey. He was also a professional touring musician. He was with the Limelighters. He fronted a John Denver cover show. He also has suffered from depression, and music pulled him through. So he then decided to get his master's degree in neurologic music therapy, driven by his desire to learn how the brain responds to music. He now spends his time researching new healing techniques for military veterans and at-risk populations struggling with PTSD. He founded a nonprofit called Music Therapy of the Rockies, and he's here today to talk to us about the impact of his work. Please welcome to E-Town, Mac Bailey.
1: Thank you, Nick.
0: Hey, Mac. Welcome. First, let me ask you about your gig with the Limelighters. Was that was more than 10 years you were with them, right?
1: Yes. I got to sing with all the original members. They were actually my first musical influence. I was who my dad had their album, so yeah. Glenn Yarbrough was my mentor. And
0: you were Limelighters, not Kingston Trio.
1: He was Limelighters, which made me Limelighters.
0: Yeah. Awesome. And it was a good experience being in that band.
1: It was.
0: Traveling.
1: Yeah. Loved the harmonies, loved the arrangements.
0: Yeah. How did this transition happen from traveling and touring and playing music to studying about brain function?
1: It was when the economy fell out in 2007, 2008, and I, as a touring musician, always had that fear of what happens if that gig isn't there anymore, and what do you have to turn back on? And so I decided to go back to school at the age of 50 and got my master's in music therapy, and greatest gift I ever gave myself.
0: That's cool. That's cool. And are you somebody who was also curious about the sort of physical role that music played on your own mental health or state of mind?
1: Absolutely. I mean, in my research since I've been doing this, there's two real major parts. I believe that trauma, PTSD, depression, they're as neurologic as they are psychological. I think there's a way neurologically to put the brain in the best position possible to then do the therapy and do the work.
0: Yeah. Well, talking about the therapy and the work, tell me the kinds of situations you find yourself in, the kinds of people you're working with, and what do you do?
1: We work with veterans, and we work with Thistle Farms, an organization out in Nashville that works with addiction and survivors of sex trafficking. And we have a three-part program. We do mindfulness exercises to just give them coping skills. And then I present each one of them with a brand-new Breedlove guitar. And I teach them coping skills with the guitar, but they don't realize that I'm also working with them neurologically. So, for example, the PTSD brain, when we look at brain images, it shows that the prefrontal cortex is hypoactive, and the limbic system, which is the memories and motions, is hyperactive. So the brain's kind of operating like a teeter-totter with one side on the ground. If you look at a dominant effect, that means that every decision is based on a memory or an emotion, which we see that stereotypically from veterans and other survivors. Mm-hmm. And so when we give them a guitar, we only have them do finger picking, and we teach them tab. So the prefrontal cortex is responsible for initiation of fine motor movement. So therefore, we'd only do finger picking. Mm-hmm. The other thing that happens in the prefrontal cortex is the acquisition of new language. So when they're learning tab, it's a new language. Mm. And so we're boosting that part.
0: To try to get that equilibrium, yeah.
1: Yeah. And then the brain can operate the way it's supposed to.
0: Yeah. And am I right that one of the exercises you do involves pulling the first string of the guitar in a way that can be reminiscent of another function?
1: So I have them take their index finger, put it on the high E string, pull it up towards the B string, feel that tension, and just hold it, and then lower it back down. Don't release it. And do that a couple of times. And 100% of the time, they equate that to the trigger finger. Mm-hmm. You know, my line is always, if you have a desire to pull a trigger, I'd rather you do that with a guitar string. So,
0: yeah. And in this process, are these people who you're working with also writing songs? Are you using language? I guess it's the age-old question. Which comes first, the music or the lyrics?
1: I think what happens is we've started the process where we're putting the brain in the right position. We've already started the talking. And by the time they get to the songwriters, it's flowing. And, cool. And I tell them, if you do not brand yourself, others will brand you for you. So this gives them the opportunity to be in control of their story, of how it's told, how they tell it, and how they live it.
0: Can you give me an example of somebody who went through the program and for whom this was impactful?
1: Our most powerful story was a gentleman who came, and I'm not kidding when I say that his biceps were the size of my thighs. I mean, this guy was a monster of a guy, but he was quiet, very internal, but he loved the guitar. And his story was that he was a guard in Iraq at the base in the tower. And he remembered seeing this little 8-year-old girl out playing in the streets.
0: Oh boy.
1: And then some men came and took her away. And then the next time he sees her, she's walking towards the base and she has an explosive vest on. And they have either threatened her family or killed her family or whatever. And so she's crying and he's yelling at her, please don't do this. Don't do this. And she keeps walking. So the first shot is at her feet. She keeps walking. And so he has to shoot her. And it saved his life and it saved everybody in the base. But how do you make sense of that when you come home?
0: Right.
1: And so they wrote this song that the chorus is, don't dry my tears, I earn them. Don't drown me in them either. Just help me find my way through the only thing that I could do.
0: Yeah.
1: I still really believe that the brain is the hardware and the mind and thoughts are the software. And if the hardware is not working well, the software is not going to work well.
0: Yeah.
1: And I truly believe that when somebody experiences a trauma that goes against all reasoning, that it affects the health of the blood vessels in the brain. And I think music has that ability to create new neural pathways, yeah, and improve the health of the blood vessels.
0: Yeah. We certainly know that music can bring people together and open their hearts at the same time. And that alone is powerful in
1: the
0: this day and age.
1: Yeah.
0: Break down those borders.
1: Yeah.
0: Well, let me do two things. One, is there a website if people want to learn more about the work you're doing?
1: MusicTherapyOfTheRockies.org.
0: MusicTherapyOfTheRockies.org. Okay, cool. Mac Bailey, last thing I want to ask you is, do you want to sing a song?
1: Only if you'll join me.
0: Yeah?
1: All right. I would love to.
0: Let's do it. Let's do it.
1: Love this guitar.
0: You can't have it.

0: Matt Bailey.
1: Thank you very much.
0: Founder of the Music Therapy of the Rockies, representing John Denver. Mac, thanks for being with us.
2: Thank you.
0: You guys holding up okay? So much more to come. So Dr. Dom Flemons, he is known as the American Songster. He performs music that spans over a century of American roots, and not only is he a virtuoso on a bunch of different instruments like the banjo and guitar and harmonica, but he's also a music scholar, actor. He's the force behind Nashville's American Songster Radio and the documentary series The Real Wild West. Dom's got a new solo album out called Traveling Wildfire, and it includes mostly original songs, some covers. It also leans in a decidedly country and then also Western direction. But he knows so much about American music. Happy to have him. Please welcome to E-Town for his first visit, Dom Flemons.

Well, folks, it's just a pleasure to be here with you all. I'm going to have this wonderful band join me on these two numbers here. These are two from the brand new record, Traveling Wildfire. The first of these two here is a song called Slow Dance With You. And this is one that my wife calls the one with the pretty chorus. And this is a song that I just I wanted to get a classic country feel of two people coming together. And as many country songs, the situation's never perfect in it every single way, but it's still perfect for that moment to happen. So here we go, a slow dance with you.

Well, thank you so much. Well, now, sort of jumping on to the other side of the coin, this is one that's it comes from a little bit of a darker time in my life and trying to, you know, rise above it. I was living in this one-bedroom apartment, and I was looking outside my window, and I saw a flock of geese, and one goose had broken its wing. And so when the winter came on, the whole flock flew away except for this one goose, and I watched this one goose sort of fend for itself for two whole winter seasons, because when the flock came back, it didn't accept that one back, and so I got to thinking about that. This is one called It's Cold Inside. One, two, three, four.

0: Don Flemons, the American songster. Welcome.
1: Welcome to E-Town.
0: I didn't mention that you were one of the founding members of the Carolina Chocolate Drops.
2: Mm-hmm.
0: And Grammy Award winning, big time stuff. What a journey. And as I understand it, you grew up in Arizona.
2: That's right.
0: Got a head start thinking about folk music and playing on the streets.
2: Yeah, that's correct.
0: What kind of songs did you play when you were starting out?
2: Gosh, I played a whole variety of stuff. Everything from Hank Williams and Jimmy Rogers to Chuck Berry and a lot of doo-wop as well.
0: Oh,
2: I used to do a lot of that.
0: Yeah. And then, am I right that there was the... Was it called the Black Banjo Gathering or something like that?
2: That's
0: happened
2: correct.
0: In North Carolina?
2: Yeah, in 2005 over in Appalachian State University.
0: Yeah,
2: it was one of the first events on talking about the African, Black, and Caribbean roots of the banjo.
0: Those of us who've been around folk music know the fundamental origins of the banjo coming from Africa and this transformation that took place in the Caribbean and then the migration into the States. And
2: well, and that's one of the things I wanted to do with when taking on the moniker of the American Songster, is a lot of the remnants of that style sort of made its way over with the guitar songsters of the early blues era, and so that was something that drew me into that story.
0: Yeah.
2: And so when I play like Henry Thomas's material, it's somewhat of a banjo-styled guitar playing.
0: Yeah.
2: And that was something that I connected when I was at the gathering. So when I met people like Joe Thompson and whatnot, I was able to connect some of this early blues history, like not just Henry Thomas, but Lead Belly and Charlie Patton and a lot of those types of people.
0: Well, you're also going back farther. I mean, like I mentioned, you're going back before the Civil War, right? You're talking about string band music, black string band music from early 19th century.
2: Yeah.
0: Yeah. And then meanwhile, you got a new record that's Traveling Wildfire. Is a different sound for you. It's a little more full band. It's got some country leanings.
2: Yeah.
0: Some western leanings.
2: Well, I'd always had touched upon it somewhat in my shows, but on this most recent record, I wanted to really focus on it directly and have some stuff that was just unabashedly country-flavored. And
0: yeah.
2: Then I also wanted to focus on some of my original material because people just didn't know that I had written any songs. And so I had songs that I had in the hopper for a long time, and then I wrote some new ones for it as well. And
0: well, listen, I think it's just it's cool that you're combining the history and the education and your own curiosity and your own desire to sort of accumulate these stories and accumulate songs with contemporary songwriting and collaboration and finding new ways to share that information and help people understand how these sounds are connected.
2: Absolutely. Well, that's one of the things that I've never tried to treat old music as something separate from contemporary music. And so in my mind, I think of it all as good music, you know. Mm-hmm. And when I get a good song in my mind, it's something that I have to, you know, follow. I have to take that story as far as it'll take me. And
0: yeah. It's funny, I grew up sort of in the same way because I was just as inspired by people like Doc Watson, and contemporaneously I was listening to the Beatles and the New Lost City Ramblers, then Jimi Hendrix or whatever, but it all fit together. Like,
2: yeah.
0: The New Lost City Ramblers were a pathway for me to find songs and instrumentation from the rural roots of, you know, early 20th century music that I never would have bumped into had I not found those guys. But that music was just as contemporary for me as any of the other stuff I was hearing.
2: Well, and that was something that was wonderful about getting a chance to spend so much time with Mike Seeger during the later years of his life. You know, when I met him, I was in such awe of his music that he was so kind and just said, hey, well, if you want to come up to Lexington, Virginia, you can just come up and visit me. And so, you know, between my touring time with the Chocolate Drops, I'd go up and go to his house. We'd listen to records, talk about tunings, you know, especially
0: right.
2: with some of the old-timey songs, trying to think about, you know, how I would try to interpret them. He'd talking about how he had interpreted them. And
0: he was bossy.
2: Oh, yeah, he could be.
0: I had a version of Doc Boggs's Country Blues that I thought was pretty good, and he was like, no, give me that banjo. I'll show you what the real tuning is. This is how he really played it, you know.
2: Classic.
0: Yeah. Anyway, we're going to get back to music, but Dom, again, congratulations. Good luck on the new record. Glad you're here. Finally made it to E-Town.
2: Yeah, thank you so much for having me, Nick.
0: Welcome back, Dom Flemons.
2: Well, this next one here is one that I've taken a lot of great pride in being able to play on the stage of the Grand Ole Opry a whole bunch of different times. This is a harmonica instrumental. that I put together in the style of D. Ford Bailey, the pioneering Grand Ole Opry member, first African-American star of country music. And this is an old fiddle tune called Brown Skin Girl.

0: That's Don Flemons. Now living in the Chicago area. His label is Smithsonian Folkways. The record is called Traveling Wildfire, along with E-Tones, Eric Tureen, Christian Teal, and Adam Bodine.
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0: I'm Nick Forrester. I'd like to say hello to our listeners who are hearing E-Town on stations like WIUM in Macomb, Illinois, on KBCO down in Denver, Colorado, and on WTEB in New Bern, North Carolina. As always, if you want some more information about any of our guests this week, you want to see photos or videos, there's lots of stuff online. 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So, you know, Don Flemons is kind of looking back, studying history in order to move forward, make new sounds and new songs. Mac Bailey is helping vets relive and then move on and process their past in order to heal and move forward. The Warren Treaty, they, of course, use their music to not only work out their marital squabbles, but to make sense out of the moment that we are all finding ourselves in. So music is the thread, the lifeline in some cases that helps us all get through, stay connected, and most importantly, remember that we're all in this together. I know that it's naive to think that there aren't biases, racial, religious, sexual, political, class, and so on. But with the right song, we can at least feel connected. So that's what we're up to this week. Please help me welcome back to the stage the Warren Treaty.
1: All right, folks, this song's called Lover's Game. Let's go!

Thanks to Mac Bailey, the founder of Music Therapy of the Rockies, joining us talking about all the good that music can do for people in need. Thanks to the house band, the E-Tones. And thanks to Helen Forster. Thanks to the War and Treaty, Michael and Tanya. They're a great band. We're going to do one more song. This one has been around for a while. It's definitely a sing-along. I'm Nick Forster. Hope you can be with us next week right here. Anytime.

0: This is a production of E-Town.
1: And this is WEVL Memphis, a little bit past 11 o'clock, which means we're in for the WEVL album feature. And this week we're going to feature the brand new one, just came out this week from Elizabeth Cook. It is called Great Television. Part of the process, they said if Todd Snyder was the king of East Nashville, then Elizabeth Cook is the queen of the East Nashville music scene. So let's hear her latest. Going to hear it all the way through. Elizabeth Cook, Great Television.
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0: my bathing suit, and I'm going to go sit on the dock again for day two.
1: And just having a slight technical difficulty with the Elizabeth Cook album, so let's try the other one, and hopefully that'll work, and we'll get to hear all of her record in its entirety. Great television, Elizabeth Cook, this week's WBL album feature.
0: It's absolutely beautiful.
2: It's all I'm saying.

0: He had to suit up, gas mask and all that.
1: The only thing comes to my mind, like I was telling Jada, we used to have a good time out here. Just like one big happy family. 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Take a shower, put on our clothes, go home, and party the rest of the day.

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You are tuned to WEVL Memphis, FM 89.9. My name's Ken. We're going to take you back to the country for the next couple of hours. Hope you can stay tuned, and we are going to get the show going today with one that was a big hit in 1950 for Tennessee Ernie Ford.

Now, I'm a feller with a heart of gold, with the ways of a gentleman, I've been told. The kind of a feller that wouldn't even harm a flea. But if me and a certain character met, the guy that invented the cigarette, I'd murder that son of a gun in the first degree. Now, it ain't cause that I don't smoke myself. I don't reckon they hinder your health. I've smoked them all my life, and I ain't dead yet. But nicotine slaves are all the same at a petting party or a poker game. Everything's got to stop while they have that cigarette.

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The kings and the queens, they just kept on coming around. Then I got a full and I bet it high, but my bluff didn't work on a certain guy. He just kept on a-raising and a-laying the money down. Now he'd raise me and I'd raise him. I sweated blood, I got a sink or swim. He finally called and then didn't raise the bet. I said, "Ace is full, pal. How about you?" And he said, "Well, I'll tell you in just a minute or two, but right now I just gotta have a cigarette."

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Now she said she loved me, and it seemed to me that things were just about like they ought to be, so hand in hand we strolled down Lover's Lane. She was oh so far from a chunk of ice, and our smooching party was going real nice, so help me Hannah, I think I'd have been there yet. But I give her a kiss and a little squeeze, and she said, Tex, excuse me please, but I just gotta have another cigarette.

right. Tex Williams, Smoke, Smoke, Smoke That Cigarette. That one was a big hit in 1947. And Tennessee Ernie Ford before that, an equally big hit from the year 1950. Spent 14 weeks at number one, The Shotgun Boogie. We're going to hear one next from the mid-70s. This is Freddie Fender.

Volunteer Radio FM 89.9. And those were two veterans of Jimmy Martin's Sunny Mountain Boys, Doyle Lawson and Paul Williams, from a collaboration called Chapter 3 on the Mountain Home label. And that's their take on a great old George Jones tune, Talk to Me, Old Lonesome Heart. And we heard from Freddie Fender before that, doing Wasted Days and Wasted Nights. And we're going to go back now to the early 70s and hear this one from Hank Jr., 11 Roses.

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And there's Alan Jackson here in the real world. And you are listening to Back to the Country here on Volunteer Radio FM 89.9. I'm Ken. Got another hour and a half or so of country music for you. And we're going to hear one next that was a hit in 1950 for Stuart Hamblin. It's called I Won't Go Hunting With You, Jake.

was heading for the general store when a silly thing I seen. They make them in the city, and it's called a magazine. I turned to page 32, and look at what...

Oh, I like that one. Hope you did too. Cheyenne from Old Cheyenne. And that's from the Eclectic Five. The Eclectic Five are from Nashville, and they are Barry and Holly Tashin, along with Emily and Al Cantrell and Al Gall playing the dobro on that. And what else did we hear? We heard from Stuart Hamblin before that hit he had in 1950. I won't go hunting with you, Jake, but I will go chasing women. And we are now going to... I'm going to get myself organized. So what am I going to play for you next? Oh, yeah. We're going to hear from Porter Wagoner doing Satan's River right here on WEVL Memphis.

Volunteer Radio, FM 89.9. That's Trey Hensley on the guitar and Rob Ikes on the dobro doing Ballad of a Well-Known Gun, old Elton John tune. And you are hearing it all right here in Back to the Country Volunteer Radio. 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Well, let's hear next from Roy Acuff doing a classic country song if there ever was one. This is the Wabash Cannonball.

Volunteer Radio FM 89.9, and there were two classic old-time country songs for you. That was the original Carter Family going back to 1928. I Ain't Going to Work Tomorrow. And Roy Acuff, before that did the Wabash Cannonball. Gonna play one next from Charlie Walker. I just love this song. He recorded it for Columbia in 1959, and for some strange reason, they never released it. But I think it's a terrific song. It's called Broken Hearts Will Haunt Your Soul.

And there's Merle Haggard, If I Could Be Him. That one came out on his Swingin' Doors album back in 1966. Let's say next from the Browns, Jim Ed, Maxine, and Bonnie doing Groundhog.

All right, there's Taryn Nevins on the fiddle. That's from her solo release, Mule to Ride, from several years ago, doing Raleigh and Spencer. And we heard from String Bean before that, doing Run Rabbit Run. And you are tuned to WEVL Memphis FM 89.9. Ken with you for Back to the Country today. Got another hour or so of country music for you, so I hope you can stay around for a while. We're going to hear next from Robbie Fuchs. This one is called Leave It to a Loser.

All right, this is Charlie Louvin doing a song Bill Anderson wrote, Think I'll Go Somewhere and Cry Myself to Sleep. And let's hear this one from Johnny Darrell, Mental Revenge.

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1: All right, this is Hank Thompson from 1971. Next time I fall in love, I won't. And let's hear next from Johnny Cash from 1964, Understand Your Man.

meditate on it. Understand, you man, you hear me talking, honey. Understand, you man, remember what I told you. Understand.

All right, there's Patsy Cline, He Called Me Baby. Let's go back now to 1954, hear a little picking from Chet Atkins and Hank Snow on the Docktown Strutters Ball.

And there's little Jimmy Dickens doing Country Boy. That one goes back to 1949. Before that, from 1954, you heard Chet Atkins and Hank Snow on the guitar doing Ducktown Strutter's Ball. And you are hearing it all right here on Back to the Country, Volunteer Radio, FM 89.9. Here's Patty Loveless.

All right, the Snyder Family Band there from Lexington, North Carolina, doing Cowboy Man. And we heard from Patti Loveless before that, Last in a Long Lonesome Line. And this is Ken. 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All right, let's get back to the music and hear one from Loretta.

And you are tuned to Back to the Country here on Volunteer Radio, FM 89.9. And that was Hank Williams doing Why Should We Try Anymore? And Alison Mora before that with Pardon Me. And here's one from George Strait.

0: To me, the old-time fiddling, the old-time ballads, there has never been anything prettier or ever will be.
1: Georgie. Georgie. Yeah, let's play a little bit of here.

All right, there's Doc Watson and family doing a little bit of Georgie. And we heard from the Wilburn brothers before that, which one is to blame? And this is Ken Ward. Thanks for joining me today for Back to the Country. Hope I played you some music you enjoyed, and I hope you join me again next week. The clinic is just about to open. The doctor's in the house, and he'll be bringing you some great music from 2 to 4 today, so be sure to stay tuned. And we'll get a call on Carl Story to take us out of here with one final song. Have a great week.

0: This is the old Ridge Runner. Say, is it hot enough for you these days? Well, imagine how the birds visiting your backyard feel. This intense summer heat can take its toll on them. Without water, they will die. So here's some suggestions for helping birds in hot weather. Fill up some plant saucers with water and place them around your yard, and make sure that water is shallow. Songbirds can drown in a pond or deep bird bath. Water should be only 2 inches deep at the most. And provide water at varying heights to help the greatest variety of birds. This has been a message from WEVL.
1: Start your engines! That's lovely! I want everybody to put your hands together! Yeah! Like that! 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
1: 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You are in the clinic with the doctor. Every Thursday afternoon, we dispense feel-good music, and it is our hope that we are a gateway to the weekend, which is right around the corner. So, without further ado, let's get going. Did I say hello, Oasis?

0: 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Another good thing gone.
1: 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Open the clinic with the assistance of David Lindley. Do you want to dance? Up next, we heard from Oasis from What's the Story, Morning Glory? Hello. Then Hoojay putting a reggae tint to Waiting for a Friend. From South Africa, some jazz from Malcolm Jayan Trio. Name of the album is Umdali. Name of the song, Moshe. After that, we heard Raylan Baxter, If I Were a Butterfly, the song Rubber Band, and lastly, L. King, recorded live at KGSR in Austin, Texas, doing a good thing gone. Appreciate you. Hope you appreciate us and appreciate this fine message coming up right now.
2: This is the time of year that the box turtle can be seen wandering about the land in search of food and a mate. Why not do a favor for a hard-shell friend? Stop and carry the turtle to safety if you see it trying to cross a busy road. Turtles devour many harmful insects, and they're a gardener's friend. I reckon so.
3: Ladies and gentlemen, John Mellencamp with special guest.

0: We do like to mix our music up right here in the clinic. That was Miles Davis with Ladisi from the CD Rubber Band, and the song of that was Rubber Band of Life. We started this second 30 minutes with John Mellencamp and Al Kooper from a album, a 30-year celebration of Bob Dylan recording, and that was Like a Rolling Stone. Then we heard live at the B-side Memphis, the one and only John Paul Keith, who I'm happy to say I've had on my show and is a good friend. Baby, We're a Bad Idea. After that was the Beatles from the Help CD, Ticket to Ride. All that right here, WEVL Memphis. Up next, little James McMurtry, one of my favorites, live in Europe, Just Like Us Kids.
1: We had a new record come out last year. And I believe they have it for sale out there. And this song's on it.

The great voice of Dino Valenti, the Beau Brummels from Bradley's Barn, Cherokee Girl. Great, great song. You're tuned in to WEVL Memphis. Hope you're having a good time. Hope you have a good weekend coming up. Well, the Dinosaurs were a band back in the late 80s, consisting of Peter Albin, John Cipollina, Merle Saunders, Barry Melton, Spencer Dryden, Robert Hunter, Grateful Dead, Jefferson Airplane, everybody else, Quicksilver. And they put out one album called Dinosaurs. My suggestion is you tighten your seatbelt because you're up for a ride.

Hang 'em high, Booker T and the MGs, the pride of Memphis, the pride of Stax. In the batter circle, Levon Helm and the Chromatics.

0: American music, food, movies. 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Fact is, the blending of diverse influences is the American way. So is the idea of opportunity for all. I'm Vanessa Williams, here to remind you that when people are denied these opportunities, that's discrimination. 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
1: And before that important message, we heard from West Side Joe and the Men of Soul doing Keep On Climbin'. Up next, and we are down to it, last 30 minutes or so here in the clinic, we are going to hear the Magnificent Seven live at Tipitina's, and the Magnificent Seven consist of members of the Radiators, Subdudes, Bonorama, Galactic, and others. So let's dance a little.

Very, very pretty. Live, Nora Jones doing Cold, Cold Heart. Before that, we heard the electric violin of Papa John Creech doing W.C. Handy's St. Louis Blues, and we open this set with the Magnificent Seven, You Got Me Hummin'. Let's go ahead and change the tempo a little bit. Alias James from Free Country, name of the song, Catch Myself.

Tobacco Road, performed by Sean Colvin and Steve Earle. And before that, we heard from Selwyn Birchwood from his CD, Living in a Burning House, I'd Climb Mountains. And speaking of climbing, it's time for the doctor to get the keys out, lock up the clinic, and climb on out of here. As always, please be smart, be safe, be kind, be back, and we're going to close out in a quiet, soft sort of way, Cowboy Junkies.

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I'm your host, Jessica. Thanks for tuning in today. We just heard from Neutral Milk Hotel with In the Aeroplane Over the Sea. Before that was Knee High with Stay Young. Preceding that were The National with Blood Buzz, Ohio. We also heard from The Mina Birds with Radiator Sister, Mogwai with Party in the Dark, MGMT with Electric Feel, and we started the show off with Mazzy Star with Hala. Up next, we're going to hear from Night Beats with Love Ain't Strange.

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So go ahead, call 877-WEVL-CAR right now.

0: This is the old Ridge Runner. Say, is it hot enough for you these days? Well, imagine how the birds visiting your backyard feel. This intense summer heat can take its toll on them. Without water, they will die. So here's some suggestions for helping birds in hot weather. 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Songbirds can drown in a pond or deep bird bath. 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And provide water at varying heights to help the greatest variety of birds. This has been a message from WEVL.
1: All right, and before that message, we heard from REM with The One I Love. And before that was Portugal the Man with So American. We also heard from Pickwick with Light It Up, as well as Shovels and Rope, I Know, Free Bird 2 by Parquet Courts, excuse me, and then Breed by Nirvana. 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We're going to start off the next set with The Replacements and Can't Hardly Wait.

We just heard from Young Folks by Peter, Bjorn, and John. Before that was My Morning Jacket with Highly Suspicious. Preceding that was Shopping with The Hype. And before that were The Shins with Australia. 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We also stream online at WEVL.org. Coming up next is Steph Chura with They'll Never.

Now's the time of year that the toad can be seen hopping about the yard in search of harmful insects and other small creatures. In 3 months, a toad will eat up to 10,000 insects, wasps, flies, yellow jackets, cutworms, and slugs. To encourage toads to stay in your garden, set out a few houses for them. Toad houses are easily made with clay flower pots turned upside down. Be sure to break a small hole in the side for a door and bury them several inches in the ground. Toads actually respond to friendly treatment, and when kept as pets, they can distinguish between two people and can be easily trained to call for food. And as an added bonus, the male toad has a song ringing with peace and tranquility. Ribbit.

We just heard from Oasis with Don't Look Back in Anger. Before that was Pavement with Gold Sounds. Preceding that was Consoler of the Lonely by the Raconteurs. We also heard from Tapes and Tapes with Just Drums, as well as The Strokes with Reptilia. 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I'm your host, Jessica. Thanks for tuning in today. Starting off the next set is Caribou by the Pixies.

We just heard from Delta Spirit with Ode to Sunshine. Before that was Ray LaMontagne with Hey, No Pressure. Preceding that was Radiohead with A Punch Up at the Wedding. And we had started that set off with Caribou by the Pixies. 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Thanks for tuning in. My time is almost up, so I'm going to leave you with The Kills with a Satellite.

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My name is Steve, your host for The Deep Blues Show, bringing you 2 hours of classic and traditional blues. And we started off the program today with Bither Smith from a Delmark release called Blues on the Moon. That was Give Up My Life for You from Bither Smith. Lots of good blues coming your way, so stick around. We're going to hear next from Frank Frost and Sam Carr from a evidence release called Keep Yourself Together. This is All My Life. Frank Frost and Sam Carr here on WEVL Memphis.

That was Jimmy Dawkins from the west side of Chicago. There he was with Go On Baby from a Fedora release, West Side Guitar Hero, there from Jimmy Dawkins. Plus we heard from Little Junior Parker. That was Hey Pretty Baby from 1972. Little Junior Parker here on WEVL. Let's hear next from Magic Slim and the Teardrops off of an Essential collection that Blind Pig Records put out. This is Down in Virginia. Magic Slim and the Teardrops here on WEVL, Memphis.

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from an artist named Emmanuel Young out of Detroit, Michigan. That was Tore It Up from a Blue Suit collection of Detroit blues called Hastings Street Grease. They're featuring Emmanuel Young. Plus, we heard from Big Jack Johnson down in Mississippi. That was him performing live in Chicago. Ain't Nothing You Can Do. They're from Big Jack Johnson. Let's hear from Muddy Waters next off of the epic 1977 Hard Again LP. This is Deep Down in Florida. Muddy Waters here on WEVL Memphis.

Elmore James there from a 1960 recording called Done Somebody Wrong. Elmore James, the release The Sky Is Crying, out on Rhino Records. We also heard from Johnny Young there from an LP, Bluesway LP from 1973 called I Can't Keep My Foot From Jumpin'. That was number 12 is At the Station from Johnny Young. Magic Sam is up next from a collection of Willie Dixon produced tunes, blues tunes. This is All Your Love. Magic Sam here on WEVL Memphis.

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1: Gonna get up this morning, pack everything I got. Gonna get up this morning, pack everything I got.

have an early recording from John Lee Hooker, No Mortgage on My Soul, from a classic collection of his early recordings from the 40s and 50s there, featuring John Lee Hooker. Plus Big Joe Turner on the piano there with I'm in Sharp When I Hit the Coast, 1945 recording from Big Joe Turner. Let's hear from Homesick James off of an evidence disc, Juanita. This is I Can't Hold Out. Homesick James here on WEVL, Memphis.